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You bought a new car and your career's really taking off. 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
1: 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Creando éxitos. 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

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Hashtag en todas partes. Ponte Exa FM 91.5. 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

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I've been out of shape, taking out the box, I'm an astronaut. I blasted off the planet, rock that caused catastrophe, and it matters more because I had it. Now I had, I thought about wreaking havoc on an opposition. Kind of shocking, they want a static with precision. I'm automatic, quarterback, I ain't talking second packet. Pack it up, I don't panic, better.

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2: This is the most epic remix ever played in the fucking history, so play it, compa Sebas.